I just want to lay next to you for a while. You look so beautiful tonight. Your eyes are so lovely. 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That's because they don't know me at all. 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
1: All right. You go ooh-ee, ooh-ah-ah, ting-tang, walla-walla-ping-ping.
0: All right!

It's hard to say that I'd rather stay awake when I'm asleep, because my dreams are bursting at the seams.